0: Cleopatra, Queen of Denial from Pam Tillis on Country Gold. I'm Steve Harmon. 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
1: This is Marie, Glendale, California. I'd like to hear Toby Keith. Thank you.
0: Thank you. Toby Keith should have been a cowboy.

0: Toby Keith on Country Gold. Should have been a cowboy. Should have, could have, would have been a cowboy. I'm Steve Harmon. I'd have been a terrible cowboy. I'm allergic to horses. I mean, I love them, but I sneeze my fool head off. I have some great Dolly Parton news coming your way in just a little bit with our special guest, Mark Wills. 855-958-3774 to get a hold of us.
1: Hey, my name is Michelle. I'm calling from Prescott, Arizona, and I am requesting Shania Twain. Thank you.
0: Perfect. Diane in Canyon City wanted some Shania Twain. It's her birthday today. Happy birthday from this moment on Country Gold.

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3: 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Can you please play some Hank Williams Jr.? Thank you.

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1: 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I've got some exciting news about Dolly Parton. Dolly Parton Airport. Dolly Parton's 9 to 5 day, September 25th, coming up with Mark Wills next.

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1: It's Riley Green, and I'm here with Boot Barn.
2: When I was growing up in Alabama, we didn't have cowboys. 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You know, he built houses his whole life. 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And that was our version of a cowboy where I grew up.
1: Riley Green and Boot Barn, sharing a deep respect for the cowboy way.
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Congratulations to Country Gold with Steve Harmon, nominated for a 2026 CMA Award. Steve has officially started practicing his gracious loser face.

0: Dolly Parton on Country Gold. It's Steve Harmon with some Dolly Parton news for you. The Metro Nashville Airport Authority has unanimously approved a proposal to rename Nashville International Airport after Dolly Parton. It won't happen for like 10 months and it's going to cost a lot of money, but they're willing to do it, and we're glad they did. Also coming up, 925, September 25th, 925 Dolly Day, and I think I have the guy that came up with that idea. That you, Mark Will?
1: What's going on, Steve?
0: I'm looking for Mark Wills. Can you help me?
1: I found an older version of him here.
0: That's all right. You found an older version of Harmon, too.
1: The older version means that we're still alive and kicking and doing what we love.
0: This first part is Wikipedia truth or bull, because it's been a while since we talked. So let's see if everything that they're saying about you is actually true. Or is it bull? Mark Wills is actually not your name. Your real name is Darryl Williams.
1: Well, Mark is my name, but the Williams thing, when I was getting ready to sign my record deal, you know, Hank was out, and Hank III had just come out, and all that kind
0: of
1: stuff.
0: Oh, so I didn't even think of that. Yeah.
1: We decided to go with Wills back when I was in Georgia. So I just took the IAM out of it.
0: The only other person that we both know that we talked to that changed their first name could be somebody you know.
1: Oh, there's a bunch of them.
0: There's a guy named Garth.
1: Yeah.
0: Brooks.
1: Yeah.
0: His real first name?
1: Troil.
0: That is correct. You are correct.
2: Ta-da!
0: I understand you're on the golf course right now. Are you a better golfer than, say, Steve Azar and Vince Gill, who are very good?
1: I'm prettier than both of them, so it really doesn't matter. Azar's a great golfer. Vince is a great golfer. Yeah. There's a lot of good golfers in country music this day and age.
0: Did Mark Wills come up with 925 this coming September 25th as Dolly Day? We'll find out next. This is 19-something. Mark Wills on Country Gold.

0: 19-something from Mark Wills on Country Gold. I'm Steve Harmon, and Mark is here because the first time I heard of Making Dolly Day 925, September 25th, the first time I heard about it was from you on Facebook. Did you come up with that idea yourself?
1: I did not, but no. It made such good sense to me. Yeah. It was actually somebody that worked, I believe it was somebody that worked at Dollywood. They posted that graphic about, you know, if Star Wars can have May the 4th being their day,
0: right?
1: Why can we not make September 25th as Dolly Parton Day? You know, 9 to 5 was such an iconic song for her. And I think that having a day set aside to honor her, whether it becomes official or not, 9/25 for probably the rest of my life is going to be Dolly Day.
0: Oh, I love that. Garth and Trisha at their Friends in Low Places bar are going to take all the money from that day and send it to Dolly's Imagination Library. Here's Garthzilla on Country Gold.

0: Godzilla, two of a kind, working on a full house. And if you're in the Nashville area next weekend for 925, September 25, it's Dolly Day at Garth and Trisha's Friends in Low Places Bar. All the money going to Dolly's Imagination Library. And of course, if you're not able to do that, Country Gold producer Alexis has on our Facebook page set up how you can help out Dolly's Imagination Library yourself. Just go to Country Gold with Steve Harmon. Coming up,
1: we got one!
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is leading the pack with 9 nominations, tying Miranda Lambert and Lainey Wilson. And Taylor Swift has received a CMA Award nomination for Single of the Year for the Toy Story 5 song, I Knew It, I Knew You. She celebrated on Instagram, posting, "Looks like I haven't yeed my last haw yet." Thank you, CMA. And Taylor says she'll be there. CMA Awards, November 18th. This is Taylor, Tim McGraw on Country Gold.

0: The first time we ever heard of Taylor Swift, I remember it well. Tim McGraw on Country Gold. I'm Steve Harmon. Tim McGraw's Pawn Shop Guitar Tour wraps up next weekend. They'll be in West Palm Beach. Time to test your memory. Let's see if you can remember the top three songs from this weekend. Lisa, which year?
1: 1992.
0: Ah.
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0: Cloudy and breezy conditions on the way for this Sunday night. Temperatures holding in the 50s. Overnight, the wind will subside, cooling off. Lows near 45. Going back to work on Monday, more wind, cloudy skies, breezy and cool conditions. Highs Monday, 62. Monday night, mostly cloudy, cooling off, 42. Sunny skies returning Tuesday, a bit warmer, highs are 64. From the WSAW News Channel 7 studio, I'm First Alert meteorologist Chad Franzen.
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0: A country gold flashback track from 1983, Exile, Woke Up in Love with You. It's Steve Harmon. That was the first of 10 number ones for Exile. I want to do a day late, dollar short to three of our favorite people in the world whose birthdays we missed because it was this past Wednesday. Sonny LaMare from Exile, David Bellamy of the Bellamy Brothers, and our buddy Terry McBride. I have a sneaking suspicion you'll know a lot of these songs in our country gold top three. Here's Lisa, our show numerologist.
1: 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Number three.
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0: Brooks and Dunn.
1: Number two.
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0: Mark Chestnut.
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1: Dun, dun, dun, dun. And the number one song this week, 1992.
0: Alan Jackson loves Gotta Hold on You, and you don't know what to do about it on Country Gold.

0: Alan Jackson, Love's Got a Hold on You, number one in 1992. Steve Harmon, this is Country Gold. Alan still holds the CMA record, most nominations of all time in one year with 10. Ella's got 9 this year. Let's see if she can get all 9. Love to hear from you. 855-958-3774.
1: Hey, this is Brian. I'm from Cooperstown. Could you play Suds in the Bucket by Sarah Evans?
0: Indeed I can. Thanks for calling.

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4: Well, hello there. Welcome to Country Gold. I'm Steve Harmon. This is the good stuff. 80s, 90s country, some early 2000s. Around a Wikipedia truth or bull. Coming up with Steve, I don't have to be me till Monday. Azar after Lady A. I need you now on Country Gold.

0: Need You Now from Lady A on Country Gold. I'm Steve Harmon. They won 12 of the 17 awards they were nominated for with that one song. Pretty big deal. I hope you'll find a second to get a hold of me at 855-958-3774 and tell me your song or artist idea. Love to hear it.
1: Hi, my name is Josephine and I'm calling from Colorado. I would like to hear Ricky Skaggs play Honey, Open That Door. Thank you.
0: Well, we'd love to play it for you. Love us some Ricky Skaggs on Country Gold.

Ricky Skaggs, honey, open that door. Steve Harmon on Country Gold. That's by request. 855-958-3774. Ricky Skaggs, of course, very popular. He's going to be busy Tuesday at the Ryman Auditorium for the Nashville Songwriter Awards, and then with Amy Grant and Patti Loveless celebrating Vince Gill's 35th anniversary as a Grand Ole Opry member on October 17th. I'm at a little Patti Loveless on Country Gold.

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0: George Strait, and write this down. It's Country Gold's hotline, 855-958-3774. Get right through and request a song or an artist, and we'll see what we can do for you. I'm Steve Harmon. Coming up, Steve Azar's story behind I Don't Have to Be Me Till Monday. And a salute to Jamie O'Neill, her 25th year of her big hit, coming up.
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0: Jamie O'Neill, There Is No Arizona. 25 years ago went number one, still cooking. It's Steve Harmon. This is Country Gold with Steve. I don't have to be me until Monday, Azar. I think you have my phone blocked. Is that the case? I don't understand it.
1: I love it. It
0: goes right to voicemail. Let's start with a little Wikipedia truth or bull. And see if Wikipedia is keeping up with you.
1: Go ahead.
0: Wrote Mississippi's official state song called One Mississippi.
1: That is true.
0: Sang the jingle for McDonald's.
1: Well, I wrote something for a friend of mine. Him and his dad own more McDonald's than anyone in the world. They had.
0: I'm going to play a little piece of it right here.
2: Bread was at McDonald's all day. Ba-da-ba-ba-ba.
0: But now that I've got you here, let's do a story behind your song, I Don't Have to Be Me Till Monday. Did you write that?
1: You know, I write everything I do or co-write. And writing another song at the time, went to eat at Sonic, was eating a cheeseburger, came back, and I started going like, I got me a brand new car waiting in the driveway. I mean, it just sort of came out. The song was titled I'm Free at the Time, which wasn't going to be good. And I screamed out, I don't have to be me till Monday, because you're tired of being yourself during a work week. It was inspired by my roommate from college. He was really, really successful in business already, but it looked like he was 30 years older than me from the stress. Came in for a long weekend. We played every sport there was. And when he left, he looked a lot younger. And he said it was good not to be himself. And that stuck with me. Hey, this is Steve Azar. And that's my story. Own Country Gold.

0: I don't have to be me till Monday, which for me, it doesn't change much. I'm the same Saturday, Sunday as I am on Monday. Steve Azar on Country Gold. I'm Steve Harmon, 80s, 90s country. What do you want to hear? 855-958-3774.
1: Hi, my name is Rob in Hempstead, North Carolina. My special song request goes back to the 80s from Ricky Van Shelton, Life Turned Her That Way. Thank you very much. Have a great day. God bless you. Bye-bye.
0: Oh, that's awful nice. Thanks for checking in.

0: Ricky Van Shelton, life turned her that way on Country Gold. I'm Steve Harmon, our show numerologist. Lisa, what year in the 80s is that from?
1: 1988.
0: Thank you. Coming up, Country Gold new music roundup. Darius Rucker's released his first song in years. Eric Church has a new one. All coming up. Will any of these be on Country Gold in 20 years? That's up to you.
1: This is Country Gold.
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1: With Steve Harmon.
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11: 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It's looking pretty mean, too. 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Just log on to Y1065.com and click Listen Live, okay? 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

0: I Believe from Diamond Rio. It's Steve Harmon. This is Country Gold, our new music roundup. Our buddy Skip Ewing has a new album out called Dragonfly. And I asked him how he came up with that name.
1: What happened? I didn't know what I was going to name the album. And out here at our ranch, I can just leave the house and I'm basically in the natural forest. I mean, there's nothing. All of a sudden, there was this bright blue dragonfly that kind of flew in and was flying next to me.
0: And there you have it. It's called Dragonfly.

He says it's a love letter to America. And Luke Bryan's Signs is finally out this weekend. That girl's country and she knows it. Luke Bryan's new one, Signs. Steve Harmon, Luke Bryan on Country Gold. Rain is a good thing. Except in the movies. When you see rain, something bad's going to happen.

0: Luke Bryan's first number one, Rain Is a Good Thing on Country Gold. I'm Steve Harmon. I'm telling you, Luke is working September. Word on the Street Tour, the Farm Tour, Luke Bryan and Friends, back to the Word on the Street Tour. Then is he hanging out with Jason Aldean or something? I don't know. He's all over the place. Let's check in with Lisa, our Country Gold show numerologist, and look at the top three songs from this weekend.
1: 1985.
0: Oh, you'll be testing me a little bit. All right, a little bit.
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1: With Steve Harmon.
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0: Cloudy and breezy conditions on the way for this Sunday night. Temperatures holding the 50s. Overnight, the wind will subside, cooling off. Lows near 45. Going back to work on Monday, more wind, cloudy skies, breezy and cool conditions. Highs Monday, 62. Monday night, mostly cloudy, cooling off, 42. Sunny skies returning Tuesday, a bit warmer, highs are 64. From the WSAW News Channel 7 studio, I'm First Alert meteorologist Chad Franzen.
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0: Somebody. It's just a great song, isn't it? Reba's got a funny take on everybody doing that AI social media thing where you kind of create a photo of what it might be like in the 80s. And Reba's like, I don't have to use AI. I was there. Me too. Matter of fact, here's what I'll do. I'll have Country Gold producer Alexis post some pictures of me with Reba, and you decide who has more hair. Facebook page is Country Gold with Steve Harmon. Let's check in with Country Gold show numerologist Lisa, and we're doing a top three countdown from...
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1: Hi, my name's Brian Colson. I'm calling out of Carroll, Michigan. Okay. Maybe you guys could play Alabama. I'd appreciate it.
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3: Hi, this is Nicholas Price from Roseburg, Oregon. Hoping you could play the song The Baby by Blake Shelton.

Blake Shelton and Baby on Country Gold. I'm Steve Harmon. That's Song by Request, 855-958-3774. One of Blake Shelton's favorite artists of all time was Dan Seals, and there's an album called Dan Seals and Friends, The Last Duets. Blake is on there singing Big Wheels in the Moonlight with Dan Seals. Sarah Evans is on there. Luke Bryan, John Berry. As a matter of fact, it's been a long time, but Tanya Tucker is on there too. She and Dan Seals have a reimagined version of this song, Bop, on Country Gold.

0: Dan Seals and Bop on Country Gold. The latest album, it's called Dan Seals and Friends. Fans of Dan Seals' music, reimagining all his songs. Tanya Tucker does a version of Bop with Dan Seals on that album. And Tanya Tucker will join us, she promises, before the end of the year. That's as much as I can narrow her down. How you can help celebrate Dolly Parton Day this coming Friday, coming up.
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14: This is Morgan Steele. And I was just calling to see if I could hear some Toby Keith. Appreciate y'all and love y'all.

0: Toby Keith by request. I love this bar on Country Gold. I'm Steve Harmon. This coming Friday is 925, September 25. We've been trying to think of ways to honor Dolly on Dolly Day this coming Friday. And one of the ideas I have is for you to look up a book called I Am Dolly Parton. It's a kid's book from my friend Brad Meltzer, nonfiction writer, great murder mysteries. He's even written a bunch of Superman comics, too. Brad?
1: Yes, sir. I'm ready, baby.
0: I'm thinking your book, I Am Dolly Parton, a great idea to show people what Dolly Parton was all about. It's one of your books from your series called Ordinary People Doing Extraordinary Things.
1: And I love that. But if you really want to honor Dolly Parton, to me, act more like her. If you go to her concerts, you'll see that there's everybody's there. Country folk, city folk, everyone in between. Every color, every age. I mean, my daughter was upset when she died. My wife was upset when she died. Whatever age you are and whoever you were, she loved you as long as you were being authentically yourself. And to me, that's how we should honor her, is just act a little bit kinder, act a little bit nicer, act that way that you love the way she acted in the world. And that, to me, is the best honor we can give her.
0: Yes, sir. Be a light on Country Gold.

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1: Be a light on Country Gold. Thomas Rhett, Reba, Hillary Scott, Keith Urban, and Chris Tomlin. It's an idea for this coming Friday, Dolly Day, 925 Day. We're talking with Brad Meltzer. He's got a book, part of a series called Ordinary People Doing Extraordinary Things. And we gave it to all of our friends, little kids. It's called I Am Dolly. Pick it up, give it to a little kid.
2: I can't tell you how many people tell me that they read I Am Dolly Parton to their little ones, to their grandkids, to their nieces, to their nephews, to the person around the block. It's been an incredible reaction to watch so many people wanting to share her incredible story.
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2: As many as you raise, I will help you get them to the hands of Little Free Library to make sure they're put and distributed to the correct places. And you let me know, and you and I will keep talking because we're only friends for 20 years. So you know where to find me.
1: So, Brad, let's say I buy 92 to start this thing off. How exactly do we do the half? Which part of the book do you want me to rip in half?
2: Well, I think the part that has her on it is going to be the part that that's what we care about. The part that shows her and not me. How's that?
1: I was going to say,
2: name out,
1: we'll use all the pictures, but none of the words.
2: That's right. That's Chris Eliopoulos' art is what everyone comes for anyway.
1: It's all so, Chris, yes. No Brad. I love Brad. All kinds of information about the Imagination Library. I Am Dolly on our Facebook page, Country Gold with Steve Harmon. And here it is, 925 on Country Gold.

0: Dolly Parton, 925. Dolly Day, September 25, 925. It's almost here. It's Friday. And we have all kinds of ways to help her imagination library. And all the Dolly Parton news is up on our Facebook page, Country Gold with Steve Harmon. It's a September birthday roundup coming, including one of our favorite knuckleheads, David Bellamy from the Bellamy Brothers, coming up.
1: Hello, I'm David.
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When I'm away from you, Bellamy Brothers, Howard and David on Country Gold. I'm Steve Harmon. We play 80s, 90s country, early 2000s, and birthday roll call finds David Bellamy of the Bellamy Brothers. Happy birthday, brother. Exile, Sonny LaMare, Terry McBride from McBride and the Ride, Trisha Yearwood, and Faith Hill celebrating a birthday. Happy birthday. This is Trisha. She's in love with the boy on Country Gold.

0: Trisha Yearwood, She's in Love with the Boy on Country Gold. I'm Steve Harmon, wife Becky, son Graham. My birthday's not till February, so I'm just waiting for the cake. Garth and Trisha will celebrate Dolly Day this coming Friday at their Friends in Low Places bar. Every penny they make that day goes to Dolly's Imagination Library. And if you'd like to help, you can do it today or wait till Friday. But on our Facebook page, Country Gold with Steve Harmon, lots of ways for you to help out. Because I believe 925 should be Dolly Day forever. A Country Gold Top 3 Countdown to test your memory. 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

0: Cloudy and breezy conditions on the way for this Sunday night. Temperatures holding in the 50s. Overnight, the wind will subside, cooling off. Lows near 45. Going back to work on Monday, more wind, cloudy skies, breezy and cool conditions. Highs Monday, 62. Monday night, mostly cloudy, cooling off, 42. Sunny skies returning Tuesday, a bit warmer, highs near 64. From the WSAW News Channel 7 studio, I'm First Alert meteorologist Chad Franzen.
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0: Rose in Paradise from Waylon Jennings on Country Gold. I'm Steve Harmon. Now, Waylon's son Shooter has been on this show and will be back in November. Right about November, just before the CMA Awards show, he's going to release the next in his series of Waylon songs, his dad's songs he's found in the basement. It's called Diamonds. Now to a Country Gold top three. Producer Alexis is here to give us the clues for us to guess the year.
1: Well, this was the year we heard this TV theme for the first time ever. That's Survivor. It started in this year and is still going and just got renewed for its 52nd season. This clue just might give it all away. The year of the Y2K panic. The feared bug that would crash computers all around the globe, and prime time for hoarders stacking up every canned good and backup generator they can find. If you haven't guessed it already, this is 2000.
0: I remember it well. Woke up New Year's Day and nothing had happened. Brilliant. Lisa.
2: 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Number three.

0: and the number one song this week, 2000.
1: And she was on fire this entire year, too. Joe DiMassina, That's the Way, on Country Gold.

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3: Hello, welcome to Country Gold. I'm Steve Harmon. I play the stuff you don't hear enough of. 80s, 90s country, even some early 2000s. Like this, the Judds, rocking with the rhythm of the rain.

0: The Judds on Country Gold. I'm Steve Harmon, rocking with the rhythm of the rain. Winona's new album, The Hard Truth, less than 2 weeks away now. The new project comes out October 2nd. We like to play the songs you don't hear on the radio very often. So tell me what you want to hear at 855-958-3774.
1: Frank McAdoo from Waterville, Maine. I'd like to have Tracy Bird, Keeper of the Stars, for a request from my daughter, Ashley.
0: Ashley, this one's for you on Country Gold.

0: Keeper of the Stars from Tracy Byrd. It's Steve Harmon. This is Country Gold. That is the ACM Song of the Year. And Lisa, our show numerologist, which year?
1: 1995.
0: I believe Tracy is in Knoxville this weekend. So what's on your mind? What song makes you smile? Let me know. 855-958-3774.
2: 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We'd love to hear Merle Haggard's I Think I'll Just Stay Here and Drink. We love you, Steve.
0: Oh, stop. No, tell me more. 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

0: 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Coming up this coming Friday is 925, Dolly Parton Day, and Mark Wills joins us with a few ideas on how you can celebrate Dolly Day.
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1: Congratulations to Country Gold with Steve Harmon, nominated for a 2026 CMA Award. If he wins, it will be legal proof miracles do happen.

0: Kids of the Baby Boom, Bellamy Brothers on Country Gold. I'm Steve Harmon. Looks like the Bellamy Brothers will be in a video game. Their song Let Your Love Flow will be featured in Grand Theft Auto 6, which comes out November 19th. We're just days away from Friday 9-2-5, Friday, September 25th, and online, the first time I heard about a Dolly Day was from singer Mark Wills, but you didn't start that whole Dolly Day, did you?
1: I did not, but no. It made such good sense to me. It was actually somebody that worked, I believe it was somebody that worked at Dollywood.
0: Right.
1: She was a businesswoman. I mean,
0: she was smart.
1: Straight up a great businesswoman, and I love the fact that she was able to always be a very nice, a very sincere, a very sweet person, and yet at the same time had such a great business head on her shoulders. I loved every interaction that I ever had with her, and for her to leave us leaves a huge hole, not only in the country music community, not only in all the communities that she touched, but the beautiful thing about her is that she set her legacy up to completely last long after her physical body was on this earth. And I think that's the most beautiful thing of all, is that the kids are still going to receive the books and Dollywood is still going to be open.
0: Beautiful. Thank you, Mark Wills. Here's Dolly.

0: Dolly Parton, I Will Always Love You on Country Gold. I'm Steve Harmon. This Friday, 9/25 is Dolly Day, at least according to us. And there's a bunch of ways you can celebrate the day. Country Gold producer Alexis has posted. We've got a whole bunch up on our Facebook page, Country Gold with Steve Harmon. Some good news for you coming up.
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2: 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Bad news, it can just stay away. If you ain't got anything good to say, then shut your mouth.
1: With Steve Harmon.
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0: Mark Wills on Country Gold and Jacob's Ladder. He's at the Grand Ole Opry this coming weekend. It's not officially Dolly Night, but this coming 9-5 Friday night, he'll be playing at the Grand Ole Opry. I wonder if he'll do a Dolly song. Coming up, we're going to test your memory. Can you remember the songs from Lisa?
1: 1992.
0: Oh, I bet.

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1: It's Riley Green, and I'm here with Boot Barn.
2: When I was growing up in Alabama, we didn't have cowboys. 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You know, he built houses his whole life. You have to have a pretty good work ethic to get up every morning and go do construction work in a hot sun in Alabama. And that was our version of a cowboy where I grew up.
1: Riley Green and Boot Barn, sharing a deep respect for the cowboy way.
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0: Cloudy and breezy conditions on the way for this Sunday night. Temperatures holding in the 50s. Overnight, the wind will subside, cooling off. Lows near 45. Going back to work on Monday, more wind, cloudy skies, breezy and cool conditions. Highs Monday, 62. Monday night, mostly cloudy, cooling off, 42. Sunny skies returning Tuesday, a bit warmer, highs near 64. From the WSAW News Channel 7 studio, I'm First Alert meteorologist Chad Franzen.
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0: Faith Hill on Country Gold. I'm Steve Harmon. Congrats to the McGraw-Hill family as their daughter Maggie just got engaged to her now fiancé, James Rubin. Congrats to James, too. Let's test your memory and look back on our Country Gold Top 3 Countdown. Lisa's here. We're going to...
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0: Love was in the air in 1992, the number one song, Colin Ray, In This Life. Also, my wife Becky and I's wedding song, anniversary coming up. Oh, I remember, in November. This is Country Gold, your songs by request, of course. 80s, 90s country, early 2000s, 855-958-3774. Hello, who's this?
1: Robin Price of Gastonia.
0: Okay.
1: And Mr. Mom.
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0: honey, you're my hero.
1: Lone Star by request for Mr. Mom on Country Gold. It's Steve Harmon. Special thanks to Brad Meltzer, who wrote the little children's book, I Am Dolly Parton. Mark Wills. You know, coming up this Friday is 9/25. It's Dolly Day, according to... We're just going to make it that day. I don't know if you need an official proclamation. And if you'd like to help out, go to our Facebook page. We've got a bunch of ways you can help out. Country Gold with Steve Harmon. Next week, one of my heroes, William Lee Golden, from the Oak Ridge Boys is here. We'll find out if he shaved. I'm going to bet he hasn't. Country Gold, produced in Nashville by Alexis Aiken for Westwood One. I'm Steve Harmon. Hey, Friday, do something for Dolly Day and then tell us about it. See you next week.
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Cloudy and breezy conditions on the way for this Sunday night. Temperatures holding in the 50s. Overnight, the wind will subside, cooling off. Lows near 45. Going back to work on Monday, more wind, cloudy skies, breezy and cool conditions. Highs Monday, 62. Monday night, mostly cloudy, cooling off, 42. Sunny skies returning Tuesday, a bit warmer, highs are 64. From the WSAW News Channel 7 studio, I'm First Alert Meteorologist Chad Franzen.

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Mostly cloudy, cool, and damp conditions across central Wisconsin on this early Monday morning. Temperatures starting out in the 40s for the day. Throughout the day, some drizzle possible in the morning hours, staying mostly cloudy. Highs this afternoon near 62. Tonight, mostly cloudy skies, cooling off, lows near 42. Sunshine for Tuesday, 64. Mostly sunny on Wednesday, highs near 68. From the WSAW News Channel 7 studio, I'm First Alert meteorologist Chad Franzen.

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2: 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Is Steve-O on the board of this thing?
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Mostly cloudy, cool, and damp conditions across central Wisconsin on this early Monday morning. Temperatures starting out in the 40s for the day. Throughout the day, some drizzle possible in the morning hours, staying mostly cloudy. Highs this afternoon near 62. Tonight, mostly cloudy skies, cooling off, lows near 42. Sunshine for Tuesday, 64. Mostly sunny on Wednesday, highs near 68. From the WSAW News Channel 7 studio, I'm First Alert meteorologist Chad Franzen.

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Mostly cloudy, cool, and damp conditions across central Wisconsin on this early Monday morning. Temperatures start out in the 40s for the day. Throughout the day, some drizzle possible in the morning hours, staying mostly cloudy. Highs this afternoon near 62. Tonight, mostly cloudy skies, cooling off, lows near 42. Sunshine for Tuesday, 64. Mostly sunny on Wednesday, highs near 68. From the WSAW News Channel 7 studio, I'm First Alert meteorologist Chad Franzen.

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4: It's gonna be funky.

Mostly cloudy, cool, and damp conditions across central Wisconsin on this early Monday morning. Temperatures start out in the 40s for the day. Throughout the day, some drizzle possible in the morning hours. Staying mostly cloudy. Highs this afternoon near 62. Tonight, mostly cloudy skies, cooling off. Lows near 42. Sunshine for Tuesday, 64. Mostly sunny on Wednesday. Highs are 68. From the WSAW News Channel 7 studio, I'm First Alert meteorologist Chad Franzen.

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3: Is Steve-O on the board of this thing?
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2: 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Crocs.
4: Need some Crocs.
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boys, and they said, you know, all the others went and cashed out. 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

Mostly cloudy, cool, and damp conditions across central Wisconsin on this early Monday morning. Temperatures starting out in the 40s for the day. Throughout the day, some drizzle possible in the morning hours, staying mostly cloudy. Highs this afternoon near 62. Tonight, mostly cloudy skies, cooling off, lows near 42. Sunshine for Tuesday, 64. Mostly sunny on Wednesday, highs near 68. From the WSAW News Channel 7 studio, I'm First Alert meteorologist Chad Franzen.

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Today's Best Country, Y106.5. Happy Monday morning. It's a little chilly out there, so thank goodness we got some fun in store. We're trying to get you qualified starting today for that all-inclusive trip for two to either Punta Cana or Cancun. It's Y Buys and You Fly. So we can start doing a little daydreaming, I think. You're going to have that first cue to call to get qualified this morning. Coming up at 7:40. That means the wake-up call with Big Red and myself is going to kick off at the top of the hour, so stay tuned. It's today's Best Country on Y106.5.

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Mainly cloudy to overcast skies throughout the day today and a high of 60 this afternoon. Cooling off to about 42 degrees tonight with mainly cloudy skies overnight. Cloudy skies initially on Tuesday, but getting more sunny as the day progresses and a high of 63. A couple showers possible around and south of Highway 10 later this afternoon. Otherwise, fairly dry conditions the majority of the week. From the WCW News Shell Sun Studio, First Alert meteorologist Spence Berman.

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3: Good morning. Bipartisan opposition to proposed data center in the middle of Wisconsin Rapids. Over 3 hours of speakers turned out for a planning commission meeting last week. New York-based developer PNK Group has been trying to turn the vacant paper mill into a data center using existing power and water connections along the Wisconsin River with little local support. Planning Commission voted down the project unanimously. A Spencer man was arrested Friday in connection with a cold case homicide in Fond du Lac County. 83-year-old Jerome Bear is suspected in the 1995 death of his former roommate, 40-year-old James Rulin. Rulin was last seen in October of 95 in the North Fond du Lac area. His body was never found, but prosecutors say new forensic testing prompted Bear's arrest. He'll be in court today for his initial appearance. And people in central Wisconsin may notice increased aircraft noise and activity in the night skies this week, as the 115th Fighter Wing of the Wisconsin Air National Guard will conduct evening training flights today through Thursday.
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4: Central Wisconsin weather.
5: Mainly cloudy to overcast skies throughout the day today and a high of 60 this afternoon, cooling off to about 42 degrees tonight with mainly cloudy skies overnight. Cloudy skies initially on Tuesday, but getting more sunny as the day progresses and a high of 63. A couple showers possible around and south of Highway 10 later this afternoon. Otherwise, fairly dry conditions the majority of the week. From the WCW News Channel 7 studio, First Alert meteorologist Spence Berman.

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4: Yeah.
3: All right, so first thing I thought when I woke up this morning, I went outside and was like, man, this weather sucks. 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
4: It doesn't suck.
3: No,
4: it's fall.
3: I know.
4: It doesn't suck yet until it's like 30 below.
3: I know, but it's one of those because you know what's coming. 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
4: 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You can't trust nobody these days.
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1: Well, coming up next, we'll find out what we missed overnight with just the headlines. And I think you're going to need an alibi, Red, for the weekend. Because there was a world record broken in Nebraska that I know you had to be in attendance for.
0: Most flatulence, right?
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0: the hillbilly and the hippie can somehow get along, it gives us hope for the rest of the world.
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0: Today's Best Country Y106.5. It's the wake-up call. 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Time to find out what we missed. Come on, hit me.
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2: Just, you know, talk about the headlines.
1: It's just the headlines with Dana.
3: Florida crab armed with a knife tries to attack man and his dog.
0: What? Wasn't that in like a cartoon one time? There was like a Bugs Bunny or something like that where the crab had the knife?
3: I'm sure. I mean, the video is it's kind of scary. I mean, this crab has picked up a knife and he's wielding it like he knows what he's doing. It is terrifying. I mean, granted, you could just punt the thing, but right. I mean, he's kind of like taking some swings and stuff.
0: You're still going to be dead. I mean, kudos to him.
3: Yeah.
0: He's fighting till his life.
3: Yeah, man put up a fight. Yeah.
0: Do you just go ahead and throw him back? Be like, you know what? You earned it.
3: Yeah, maybe. Or throw him in the boy. I don't know. California man arrested.
0: I would say that's the Prego in you. Be food. Get in my belly.
3: Right? Oh, it's food? Oh, I'm going to eat it. California man arrested for pepper spraying person using their cell phone at movie theater.
0: Fair enough.
3: Maybe a little aggressive, but yeah, I enough. Understand.
0: Yeah.
3: The only thing with pepper spray, obviously, is you get
0: everybody.
3: Yeah. But I mean, I can understand. That's why you're at a movie using your cell phone.
0: Yeah, put the dang phone down.
3: Yeah.
0: It's so annoying. Even if you have it on silent,
3: Doesn't matter. Yeah.
0: You still got this bright screen that's glowing, that's lighting up somebody's face, and you're sitting there, scary movie, and it's, hi, Bill. Jerk.
3: I miss movies before cell phones. Movie theaters. Oh,
0: yes.
3: Those were the days. 429-foot-long Slim Jim breaks world record in Omaha. Red, were you there in person?
0: I wish. I wish. I'd have been a part of it.
3: For sure.
0: I'd
3: have got me some. Oh,
0: yeah. I'd have got me. Hey, we need people to volunteer to be part of the Slim Jim eating contest. Yes. Yes. That's me.
3: No word on if it was the standard or the spicy. I know you like them spicy.
0: The spicy.
3: 20-year-old apologizes, says Snapchat post about, quote, strapping bomb to chest and blowing up workplace was just a joke.
0: Yeah, no, that's probably just a really bad
3: joke. A
0: little
3: too far. Yeah, when they found him and arrested him, he said he felt terrible. He said it was a stupid joke. I have a dark sense of humor, he said.
4: Boy, that escalated quickly. I mean, that really got out of hand fast.
5: It jumped up a notch.
4: It did, didn't it?
0: Yeah, when you threatened to blow up your workplace with a bomb.
3: That's very specific.
0: Yeah.
3: You know, like that not only is that I would consider that dark humor, I'd consider that oddly specific. Yeah. So,
0: Yeah, I know I've known some folks with some dark humor, but that one, yeah.
3: Yeah, I think
0: it'll probably
3: get
0: you.
3: Yeah, go back to the drawing board on the whole humor thing.
0: That's humor these days, isn't it? Don't we?
3: Right.
0: I'm not even getting it. Lauren Lane and Cody Johnson on the way. Plus, we got birthdays and anniversaries.
3: Let us know if you know someone celebrating. 715-342-WYTE.
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2: We've got a pretty crazy show on our hands here.

0: around the sun. All right, today's Monday, September 21st, the 264th day of the year.
1: It's International Day of Peace.
0: Peace, man.
1: Yeah, man.
0: World Gratitude Day.
1: Earth, Wind, and Fire Day. All right.
0: Can we get a day named after us? Actually, I was thinking about this. I would settle for this. I don't know if you've seen it. There's a huge rock on County Road O. Have you ever seen that?
1: Not that I can think of. No.
0: It's always painted with different things. Okay. Congratulations, this person. Sure. Happy birthday, this. Sometimes they'll do like Valentine celebration, but there's always a message painted on there. One day I want to see like the wake up call with Big Red and Dana painted on that thing.
1: You should go paint it.
0: That would be epic. Is somebody's property?
1: Oh.
0: No, to do that. But that would be awesome. That would be my thing. Miniature golf day.
1: Our history lesson, 1970, Monday Night Football debut.
0: 1990, Goodfellas, starring Robert De Niro, Ray Liotta, Joe Pesci, and directed by Martin Scorsese, opening theaters.
2: And that's what it's all about. That's what the FBI could never understand. That what Paulie and the organization does is offer protection for people who can't go to the cops. That's it. That's all it is. They're like the police department for wise guys.
1: Wise guys. Also in 1990, the IRS placed liens totaling $16.7 million on Willie Nelson's property to guarantee that he paid $6.5 million in back taxes.
0: Right. Well, see. So he made that money back by just going and playing another show.
1: Yeah.
0: 1995, Garth Brooks' No Fences album certified for sales of 11 million copies, eh? Yeah.

0: reckon.
1: Celebrating some celebrity birthdays. Jason Derulo, 37.
0: Nicole Richie, 45 years young.
1: Yeah, Carlton from Fresh Prince of Bel-Air, a.k.a. Alfonso Ribeiro. He's 55.
0: Luke Wilson. Is he the one with the nose?
1: I always have to, like, really think. No, that's
0: Owen?
1: Yeah, that's Owen. Yeah, Wilson. Owen's okay. Got the weird nose. Yeah.
0: Gotcha.
1: I always have to think, like, for 5 seconds. I'm like, which one's which?
0: Yeah, the same way. Which one's got the beak?
1: Yeah, for sure. Ex-talk show host, Ricky Lake. That's a name I haven't heard in a while. 58.
0: Right? One and only Miss Faith Hill. She's 59 today.
1: Bill Murray looks every bit of 76.
0: Oh, no. This.
1: Does.
0: I haven't seen him recently. Is he?
1: Well, he just has not aged well.
0: Oh, too good. I wonder how Stephen King's looking these days. He's 79.
1: Like a psycho.
0: Yeah, well, he is.
1: Yeah, just a little bit. Celebrating some local celebs. Christy Ryan has a birthday.
0: Happy birthday to Miss Alex Russell.
1: And Vonette Anderson.
0: Miss Vonette.
1: We had a few more come in. Josh wants a birthday for himself. He says, request a birthday for myself, Josh. Well, happy birthday, Josh.
0: Hey, you know what? Own it. If nobody else is going to send it, hey, guess what? It's my birthday, world. Kiss it.
1: Happy birthday, Josh. And then happy birthday, Sheila Byer. That's from Lucille Malad. And we had one more come in.
0: From Big Chris.
1: And another.
0: Oh, go ahead.
1: Happy birthday, Ava and Ace. That's love, Mom and Dad.
0: Aww.
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1: Good morning. Bipartisan opposition to proposed data center in the middle of Wisconsin Rapids. Over 3 hours of speakers turned out for a planning commission meeting last week. New York-based developer PNK Group has been trying to turn the vacant paper mill into a data center using existing power and water connections along the Wisconsin River with little local support. Planning Commission voted down the project unanimously. A Spencer man was arrested Friday in connection with a cold case homicide in Fond du Lac County. 83-year-old Jerome Bear is suspected in the 1995 death of his former roommate, 40-year-old James Rulin. Rulin was last seen in October of 95 in the North Fond du Lac area. His body was never found, but prosecutors say new forensic testing prompted Bear's arrest. He'll be in court today for his initial appearance. And people in central Wisconsin may notice increased aircraft noise and activity in the night skies this week, as the 115th Fighter Wing of the Wisconsin Air National Guard will conduct evening training flights today through Thursday.
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2: Mainly cloudy to overcast skies throughout the day today and a high of 60 this afternoon, cooling off to about 42 degrees tonight with mainly cloudy skies overnight. Cloudy skies initially on Tuesday, but getting more sunny as the day progresses and a high of 63. A couple showers possible around and south of Highway 10 later this afternoon. Otherwise, fairly dry conditions the majority of the week. From the WCW News Channel 7 studio, First Alert meteorologist Spence Berman.
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0: Bird's Airplane.
1: Megan Maroney. All right. That's one of those things your parents did.
2: Did
1: you do that with Coda?
2: Not yet. She's such an eater. I don't have to. Even when I give her medicine, she's like, ooh, something to eat.
1: Right, something to put in my face. Sweet. All right. 7-Eleven. It's the wake up call, Big Red Day.
2: Coming up next, our Mort of the Morning is going to make you feel real smart about yourself and maybe make you a little more cautious about what auto mechanics are actually doing with your vehicle when they're supposed to be maintaining it. Air quotes.
1: We're working on it.

0: Well, it wasn't watermelon, but I ran into this lady. She ended up dropping off some raspberry moonshine. Lainey, 718, it's a wake-up call. Big Red and Dana. I'm not sure if McKenna are in this story or not. I guess Dana will let me know.
1: So stupid, we had to talk about it. It's your moron of the morning.
2: Well, first of all, we've all been there, right? You pull up to a stoplight, you're next to a police officer.
0: Yeah.
2: Uh-oh. I just get nervous, even though I'm not doing it. I'll straighten up my back. I'll make sure the hands are at 10 and 2, seatbelt on, heart's pumping.
0: Yeah.
2: Now imagine you watch the light turn green, the cruiser burns out, starts racing the car next to it. There's a cop drag racing?
0: Wait, what?
2: That's what happened in Ohio last week to somebody. Thought they were pulling up next to a cop, and as it turns out, it wasn't a cop behind the wheel. It was actually the mechanic who was supposed to be servicing the police officer's vehicle. Yeah. 22-year-old Matthew Means admitted, yeah, I was the one driving the cruiser. Cops quickly traced their own vehicle back to the shop that it was supposed to be getting worked on at. Police captain said the guy was taking laps around the streets like it was Talladega. That's probably not smart. He's obviously been charged with unauthorized use of a vehicle. I feel like that's like a light. I was surprised there wasn't like a slew of charges. I mean, you're supposed to be doing maintenance on this vehicle and you're out street racing?
0: Dude's pulling a Ferris Bueller.
2: Yeah, I mean...
0: Remember they took his car
2: and they
0: pulled the part.
2: Well, but it's like, dude, you're driving a marked, and it's not like it was like an undercover. I mean, it was a marked cop vehicle. I mean, it had light sirens, the whole shebang.
0: That's hysterical. This dude pulls up.
2: Like, what?
0: I think I had to clean my shorts on Friday.
2: Uh-oh.
0: So I left here. All the damn construction.
2: Yes.
0: Going on over there or whatever. I left here. Had to go back around the parking lot, you know, or the back streets or whatever there. Apparently, I did like a California roll.
2: Oh, yeah. Is that where you roll a stop sign? Is that what that's called?
0: Yeah, you slow down enough to, you know, just nobody's coming.
2: Okay.
0: So I go.
2: California roll.
0: And it was probably about maybe a mile down the road. All of a sudden, I see lights behind me. Whoop. And I'm like, wait, what? Like, I'm following 8 other cars.
2: Yeah.
0: I'm not speeding.
2: Right.
0: Like, what did I do? I pull over. All of a sudden, like, he comes up to talk to me. I get my ID, registration, whatever. He goes back to the car, whatever. And I just see him standing outside the car. And then 2 other cop cars pull up behind him. I'm like,
2: oh, jeez.
0: What? I didn't kill nobody.
2: That's you want to talk about clench. Stuff starts clenching up.
0: He comes up. He's like, we're just watching this neighborhood because all the construction. We want to make sure that people are following the rules, whatever. It's going to be a warning. Just want to let you know, whatever. I'm like, that's a whole lot of cop cars for a warning.
2: Yeah. Oh, my goodness.
0: Like, what is coming? I felt like when we got in trouble as a kid.
2: Yes.
0: You're like, what did I do?
2: Yes. You're like going through everything
0: rolling
2: in your head.
0: Yes. Did I have a warrant back in the day?
2: Yeah.
0: No?
2: Yeah, your entire life is flashing before you.
0: Just going to give you a warning. Okay.
2: Yeah, it's one thing when you get pulled over and then you see multiple. Oh.
0: Yeah. There's 3 cars behind me.
2: Ah.
0: Where'd they come now?
2: I may have just fainted before they even came back to the vehicle.
0: Yeah, I had to go take a shower. I think I actually, you know, people ask me when they see the video of the lightning where I almost got hit, where they clean my shorts. I think I had to clean my shorts after this one first.
2: Oh, you may as well just keep a pair in the car at this point.
0: Pretty much. All right. Mark Chestnut got Bailey Zimmerman on the way. And I don't do a whole lot of personal stories.
2: Okay.
0: Something happened to me over the weekend that almost made me cry. We have an opportunity a lot of times in radio to be able to do things for other people.
2: Mm-hmm.
0: I don't have things like this happen to me very often.
2: Okay.
0: And it happened up at Tomahawk, so I have to, and they're not a sponsor, so I don't mind giving them a little love. They're out of town. The Gin Mill in Tomahawk.
2: Okay.
0: Did something incredibly kind for me over the weekend. We'll talk about it next.
1: Back faster than the moon rays reach Mars. 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It's a Dana thing.
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9: 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Oh, I'm so happy. Hold me.

0: Not me. I think I got more family over the weekend. Today's Best Country, so I would a 6.5 wake-up call. Big Red and Dana. I take pleasure in knowing that in the last, I feel old, 28 years I've been doing radio. I've had the pleasure of being able to help a lot of folks do a lot of the stuff we do with Children's Miracle Network. Radiothon and all sorts of stuff behind the scenes. That's you know, that's sort of like my crack with this radio thing, that I get to help people. Something happened to me over the weekend that I just had to talk about because it doesn't happen to me very often. I met a woman named Fred.
1: Oh.
0: Yeah. She was the coolest chick I think I've ever met. Almost made me cry. So we'll talk about what happened there coming up next. Right now, it's Bailey Zimmerman.

0: say so. Today's Best Country, Y106.5. It's the wake-up call. Big Red and Dana. All right, it's going to be a little bit different. I got to tiptoe a little bit around parts of this story. Whatever, I don't want to get in trouble. But I believe in talking about good folks when good things happen and when good people do good things. So I was working over the weekend on my other job. And I don't want to give too much, but I was up in Tomahawk. And I was kind of got hosed on where I was at.
1: Okay.
0: Okay. And it was not going well. Things weren't going well. And so I asked my employee if they would go into this bar. The bar was called, because this bar wasn't allowed to serve food because we were there. So the gin mill in Tomahawk. So we asked if we could put a sign up maybe in there, just say, hey, there's food back here.
1: Yeah.
0: You know, and all of a sudden, like after a little while, we start noticing people coming out from the back of the bar, coming to get food from us. They kept sending people over. And I was like, well, that's pretty cool of them. That was nice. Whatever. And probably about 2 hours later, it probably took me a solid 30 seconds to figure out what was going on. Probably about a dozen bikers just walked up. And I was like, heck yeah. That's fuck. They came up and was like, hey, just wanted to let you know we're sorry about everything that's going on here, whatever. We support veterans and da-da-da-da-da. And just want to let you know we took a collection up. And here's $350.
1: Wow.
0: They just came up and was just like, it stinks that this is happening or whatever. But sure. It was, I guess, when I sent my employee in there, he had a conversation. All he was going to do was just put the sign up there, and they asked some questions. And then next thing you know, this woman named Fred, ironically mm-hmm. named Fred, took it upon herself and was like, no, we're not letting that happen.
1: Nice.
0: And so big shout outs to Fred, the gin mill, and Tom Hawk. Y'all are the sweetest folks ever. I don't know how to say thank you enough, but I really appreciate goodness, and we try to share the love as well. We want to share goodness too, because we want to give people a trip to south of the border. You can pick any way you want to go.
1: Yeah.
0: I love that thing.
1: It's Why Buys You Fly with Apple Vacations and Rio Resorts. And today's the first day we're getting people qualified. So we're looking for the sixth caller right now.
0: Should we do it right now?
1: I think so.
0: Let's do it right now.
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She was storming through the house that day, and I could tell she was leaving. And I thought, oh, she'll be back, till she turned around and pointed at the wall and said,

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5: Hey, you're our first qualifier for Why Buys You Fly, which I don't know, it seems like some good luck. 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
1: Good morning. Bipartisan opposition to proposed data center in the middle of Wisconsin Rapids. Over 3 hours of speakers turned out for a planning commission meeting last week. New York-based developer PNK Group has been trying to turn the vacant paper mill into a data center using existing power and water connections along the Wisconsin River with little local support. The planning commission voted down the project unanimously. A Spencer man was arrested Friday in connection with a cold case homicide in Fond du Lac County. 83-year-old Jerome Bear is suspected in the 1995 death of his former roommate, 40-year-old James Rulin. Rulin was last seen in October of 95 in the North Fond du Lac area. His body was never found, but prosecutors say new forensic testing prompted Bear's arrest. He'll be in court today for his initial appearance. And people in central Wisconsin may notice increased aircraft noise and activity in the night skies this week, as the 115th Fighter Wing of the Wisconsin Air National Guard will conduct evening training flights today through Thursday.
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0: where we drop down to 42 degrees and then 63 for your high on Tuesday. Cloudy skies early, but getting more sunny as the day progresses. From the WCW News Shell Sun Studio, First Alert Meteorologist Spence Berman.
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0: Today's Best Country Y 106.5. Miranda, you are just too dang quick on me today. It's the wake-up call, Big Red and Dana.
1: Coming up next, we'll find out what's going down in Hollywood with Neon News. We got surprise Hollywood baby news and some great news for Erica and Jersey Shore fans everywhere.
0: No, don't. I just got rid of that channel on Charter. Shut up. Don't even.

0: Russell Dickerson. 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
3: Get the sad stuff out of the way. Presley Gerber, the 27-year-old son of Cindy Crawford, died over the weekend.
0: Ooh.
3: The L.A. County Medical Examiner said he died at a rehab facility on Sunday. Autopsy has not been done, but he has dealt with a decade-long battle with addiction. So, actress Millie Bobby Brown and John Bon Jovi's son Jake Bon Jovi have welcomed a second baby through adoption.
0: Aww.
3: This time it's a baby boy. I know, it's sweet. They're now a family of four. They adopted their daughter last year and they got married in the spring of 2024.
0: That's awesome.
3: I know. Jersey Shore star Snooki had a happy health update to share with her fans. She was talking to People Magazine recently. She said things are looking up with her cancer battle. She is cancer-free.
0: Yay!
3: So that's good news. That comes after she was diagnosed with cervical cancer just last year.
0: Good. You said good news for Jersey Shore fans.
3: I know.
0: Thought you were going to say they were coming back. I was like, no!
3: You're like, I just canceled my subscription.
0: $80.
3: For what?
0: To get the
3: just
0: stupid
3: package.
0: Just so
3: that you could watch Jersey Shore?
0: So that she could watch
3: Jersey Shore. Oh, my gosh. $80? That's not worth it?
0: No.
3: No.
0: No.
3: No. And did, I mean, I, what, it came out, how long was the season? Like a few months or something?
0: Yeah, whatever. I mean, yeah. But she's been watching it for, you know, 25 years.
3: Right.
0: So.
3: Right.
0: Yeah.
3: Ooh.
0: Yeah. And you can't cancel it after last season because guess what? There was another season coming up. So you needed to keep it.
3: Oh, man.
0: Uh-huh.
3: Yeah. Sorry. Sorry to give you that scare there.
0: I was like, oh, I just canceled the stupid thing.
3: I hope they're not there. They need to
0: please.
3: They need to be done.
0: Please be done. I don't think the situation, Mike, I don't think his head could have get any bigger.
3: No.
0: Jeez, Jackwagon. I hate that show. Anyway, Erica's like throwing stuff right now at work, I guarantee. Scotty McCreery, Dylan Scott, speaking of throwing stuff, I read this headline and I wanted to throw something. All right. Ooh. Jimmy Allen came out and made a statement. And even if it's true, bad look.
3: Mm.
0: Bad look, Jimmy. Just shut up.
3: Mm.
0: Seriously. 823.
3: It's the wake-up call with Big Red Dana.
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2: Kind of gives you a warm feeling, doesn't it?

0: That's the only reason guys do most of the stuff that we do, because it matters to her.
1: Aww.
0: Today's best kind. No, that's not in a good way. Aww. Like, we don't care about it. We were like, well, she does. So I'm going to stay out of trouble. I'm going to go ahead and do these dishes.
1: Whatever it takes, man.
0: Whatever it takes to make her happy. Jimmy Allen, I'm calling BS on this story.
1: Yeah.
0: Jimmy Allen comes out and has some things to say about Dolly Parton after her death and her support. Mm-hmm. I call BS on. I'm just saying. Carrie Underwood getting rock mentored by Axl Rose? What for? Tell you why coming up. It's the weirdest. I was like, really?

0: 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It's a wake up call, Big Red and Dana. 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
1: It's the Y106.5 wake up call with Big Red and Dana. 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
0: All right, it's a good thing I wasn't interviewing Jimmy Allen when this came out because I'm the type of person I would call BS when I smell it. All right, Jimmy Allen was a guest on the Nashville Girl. There's a podcast last week when a revelation was that Dolly Parton had his back at his lowest point. When the sexual assault allegations first came to light, Allen says he lost a lot of friends, but one person that seemed to truly care was Dolly. He claims that Dolly was in constant contact with him.
2: Dolly called me that day. We talked for a long time. And then she called me every day for the next 3 months. And then even after that, she called me at least once a week to check on me.
0: So you tell me Dolly Parton, who's got a billion things going on in that woman's life. There is nothing that she's not got her fingertips into. As much as she supports women and children, whatever. She was like Jimmy Allen's at the top of my head right now. Yeah. I need to call Jimmy Allen every single day or every week to make sure that he's okay. Despite the allegations of rape,
3: right,
0: kidnapping,
3: yes,
0: all the other stuff. But Dolly's got your back on that, right, Jim?
3: Well, and it's just disingenuous posthumously for you to say these things. She can't defend herself. Like that. Yeah.
0: Yeah. I think if she wanted the world to know that she supported you,
3: she would have told the world.
4: She would have said so.
3: Uh-huh. Yeah.
0: Carrie Underwood has long professed her love for rock music. Now, let's be honest. Rock and country have flirted forever.
3: No doubt.
0: Occasionally, Carrie does some, singing along with some rock folks. Has done so with Aerosmith, Papa Roach, Rolling Stones, and also Guns N' Roses. Is she considering a more significant pivot in that direction? TMZ is reporting that Guns N' Roses Axl Rose has, quote, taken the country singer under his wing and is mentoring her in the ways of rock and roll.

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0: Highway 10, but most of us stay completely dry. Skies clear up somewhat overnight, where we drop down to 42 degrees, and then 63 for your high on Tuesday. Cloudy skies early, but getting more sunny as the day progresses. From the WCW News Shell South Studio, First Alert Meteorologist Spencer Berman.
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0: It's John Morgan in the middle of 20 in a row. It's today's best country. The Y with a 6.5 wake up call. Big Red and Dana.
1: The tunes continue with Zach Top. He's sitting south of Sanity.
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1: Hey, Red, guess what tomorrow is?
0: What?
1: The first day of fall.
0: Yeah, yes! No.
1: Not like the weather didn't tell us that already, but that means all the fun stuff going on. Harvest Fest is coming to the 400 block in downtown Wausau coming up Saturday, October 3rd. There's going to be tons of free stuff for the kiddos to do. 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They'll receive a little special treat. 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
0: Can I tell you something?
1: What?
0: I am so not ready for this. Not.

0: 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Y106.5 is a wake-up call. Big Red and Dana. Well, I just want to be by Kendall Dombrowski from Amherst. Does she need a cabana boy, I wonder?
1: Oh, here we go with that again.
0: One of these days it's going to work.
1: She's our bonus qualifier for Why Buys You Fly, your next shot. 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
0: I'll hold the umbrella, go get your drinks, what you need.

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1: Joe Malone. I was going to say, I'm getting out of here too. But Joe Malone's on the way in. He's kicking us out. He's got your next shot to get qualified for Y-Buy's You Fly, that all-inclusive trip for two to Cancun or Punta Cana. That's coming up at 12:40.
0: Nope, you got to stay. I'm just going. See y'all tomorrow. Have a wonderful day. We love you.
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0: Best Country. It's Y106.5. Joe Malone here. It's on his new album, That's Just Me. It came out on Friday, and I grabbed it. I mean, I had it ready to download midnight on Thursday night, and I pretty much have been listening to it nonstop. It is really, really good. 19 tracks in total. There's a couple of collaborations on there. I really like the collaboration with Brooks and Dunn. It's paved all the red dirt roads, and it is just similar to that song, Think As You Drunk. It's done with the same melody as Red Dirt Road, and it's all about paving over those. I mean, it's just as the title says, paving those red dirt roads. But one of my favorite songs on the album. But yeah, grab the album. Joe Malone, seal of approval for that one. Very, very good. Dierks Bentley coming up. Blake Shelton, Shaboozy worked in as well. And Boston, Stella Lefty. That's next. Hi, Joe Malone here, inviting you to join me every single weekday at 12 o'clock for the Noontime Rewind. 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

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I hold on.

That's Dirks in today's Best Country. It's Y106.5. Thanks for letting us be a part of your Monday. Hope the workday has been good to you so far. I mean, it just got started. So here's to the rest of Monday going absolutely wonderful. And we keep it rolling. It's Stay Country or Die Trying. Here's Blake Shelton on Y106.5.

0: That's the latest from Shaboozy. That's called Cowgirl. Today's Best Country, it's Y106.5. Joe Malone here, Noontime Rewind on the way, getting ready for that. Something you want to hear to help your Monday roll on by, or maybe make your Monday better, whatever the case may be, hit me up on the Felt Stereo Store talking text line. Your favorite throwback tracks, I'd love to play one for you. 715-342-WYTE. We'll start off the Noontime Rewind today with an artist that is celebrating a birthday and turning 59, although it's hard to believe this person is 59. They do not look like it at all. You'll know what I mean when we get there and I tell you who it is that's celebrating a birthday today. So stick around for that. And more of today's Best Country on the way from Lauren Elena, Cody Johnson, Ella Langley coming up, and Kane Brown next. Joe Malone here, and yep, we're today's Best Country, but we didn't forget about the legends. 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We're talking Merle, Hank, Johnny, George, Tanya, Kenny, even Shania and Garth. 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
1: With her positive outlook, Anne Frank continues to fill us with hope. 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

kid. 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Rusty roofs that rattle when the rain is falling down. 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

This cannot be completely ruled out later in the day today around and south of Highway 10, but most of us stay completely dry. Skies clear up somewhat overnight where we drop down to 42 degrees and then 63 for your high on Tuesday. Cloudy skies early, but getting more sunny as the day progresses. From the WCW News Shell Sun Studio, First Alert Meteorologist Spencer Berman.

Opry on Tuesday, October 13th. His son Thomas will be there, as will Luke Bryan, John Party, and Jamie Johnson. It's a long time coming and well-deserved for Red Akins. We keep your Monday rolling. It's All My Exes. Lauren Elena, Chase Matthew, and Y106.5. Another

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0: Max McNown. 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Today's Best Country, it's Y106.5. Joe Malone on Radio Monday, rolling right along. Still got more of today's Best Country on the way. 20 in a row coming up, Noontime Rewind also coming up. 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Hardy, Josh Ross, Luke Combs, Luke Bryan, all coming up, and Zach John King. 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
1: We'll do some dancing and play some games.
2: Some people would call him a loser. He ran for state office. He was beaten. He started a business. He failed. He ran for Congress. He lost. He was nominated for vice president. He lost again. But he knew only those who never tried are the real losers. And Abraham Lincoln was no loser. Persistence. 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

0: 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Luke Combs, Corey Kent, Billy Currington, Alan Jackson, all in there, and we kick it off with Luke Bryan next. 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

0: Most of us stay completely dry. Skies clear up somewhat overnight, where we drop down to 42 degrees, and then 63 for your high on Tuesday. Cloudy skies early, but getting more sunny as the day progresses. From the WCW News Shell Sun Studio, First Alert Meteorologist Spence Furman.
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That's Tracy Byrd of the New Time Rewind in today's Best Country. 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

That's Dustin Lynch. That's where it's at. As we roll 20 in a row for a Monday at Today's Best Country, it's Y106.5. Don't forget, coming up 12:40, your next chance to get qualified for YBuy's You Fly all-inclusive trip for two to either Punta Cana or Cancun, staying at a Rio resort. 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And Parker McCollum now, it's What Kind of Man? 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

0: and Morgan Wallen wrapping up 20 in a row. Today's Best Country is Y106.5. Massive rumors are circulating that he may be the guest celebrity picker on ESPN's College Game Day coming up this weekend on Saturday as Tennessee is taking on Texas. And a lot of people are picking Morgan Wallen, who is a huge Volunteers diehard fan. So it's going to come down to either him or it sounds like maybe Peyton Manning could be the other one. But Morgan Wallen would be pretty cool. They've already had one country singer as celebrity guest picker. That was Miss Lainey Wilson for week one. Week two was the actor Glenn Powell. This past weekend, it was Morgan Freeman. So maybe they go two Morgans in a row. We'll have to wait and find out. We find out anything for sure, we'll pass it on. More of today's Best Country on the way. Dan and Shay coming up. Luke Bryan as well. And don't forget, at 12:40-ish, I'm going to get as close to it as I possibly can. Listen for your cue to call for Why Buys You Fly. Here's all the details on that.
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1: Hello, who is this?
2: Christy,
1: how you doing today?
2: I'm fabulous. How about you?
1: I'm doing pretty good. It's a Monday. You know, it could be a little nicer outside. Warmer weather, you some know, sunshine, you know, would be nice, but...
2: That is true.
1: It's not raining, so I'll take that.
2: Exactly.
1: Hey, Christy, I got a question for you. You ever been to Punta Cana, Dominican Republic?
2: No.
1: Ever been to Cancun?
2: No.
1: Which one would you choose if you had to?
2: Probably Punta Cana.
1: Okay, well, keep that in mind, because you're caller number 6.
2: Woo-hoo!
1: Congratulations, okay. You are now qualified for YBuy's You Fly. 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And we're going to give that away on October 16th, that morning at 7:40. We'll find out who the grand prize winner is. And it might be you, Christy, all right?
2: Okay, sounds perfect.
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initially this afternoon, but mainly cloudy to overcast skies expected for the majority of the rest of the day today with a high of 60 this afternoon. Wind gusts could get as high as 20 to 25 miles an hour or so at times out of the east. A few showers possible south of Highway 10 this evening into early Tuesday morning, but rainfall under a quarter of an inch for those who actually get any rain at all. Mainly cloudy skies overnight, dropping down to 42 degrees, and then decreasing cloud cover throughout the day Tuesday in a high of 63. From the WCW News Channel 7 studio, I'm First Alert Meteorologist Spencer Berman.

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0: That is the one leftover we have from the Noontime Rewind today. It's Montgomery Gentry and Hell Yeah, today's best country. It's Y 106.5. That one is for Jeff in Wausau. Thanks for reaching out, buddy. Appreciate it. Here's Cody Johnson now. His latest is Horseback on Y 106.5.
1: He's a ranch hand in a pinch, man. Hotter than the red on the cattle brand. Cause she's a gold digger with a quick trigger. A cast iron skillet swinging lid flipper. Now he's a double wide on the county line. 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

0: up. His brand new one of today's Best Country. It's Y106.5. Well, he was interviewed recently at the Grand Ole Opry backstage, and he said he's grateful for everything that he has achieved in his career. He said he's crossed off some amazing bucket list things, Grammy Awards, CMA, ACMs, even a member of the Grand Ole Opry. And looking ahead, though, he says he plans to pray about what's next and follow wherever God leads him. He said that even if God told him to go work at a homeless shelter in Paducah, Kentucky, he would leave the music business. And he said, quote, y'all never see me again. So he's already been talking about taking a break after finishing his most recent tour. And now it looks like that might just be on his list of things to do. We'll keep you posted. We hear anything for sure. I highly doubt he's going to work at a homeless shelter in Paducah, Kentucky. But, I mean, you never know. We'll keep an eye out and an ear out and pass on any news that we hear as far as Jelly Roll goes. And more of today's Best Country on the way. Shaboozy coming up. Also, Dylan Scott worked in and Morgan Wallen. Been by now. Next.
1: All right, Dana, tomorrow, first day of fall.
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1: I'm sure I can find my zen on the beach.
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It's Y106.5. 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October 3rd, it kicks off at 11, goes till 1. 1,400 free pumpkins, all for the kids 12 and under. And you got to do something with those pumpkins. So there'll be pumpkin decorating for the young whippersnappers and face painting, petting zoo, fall crafts, food vendors, trick-or-treating on the downtown businesses as well, plus all the kids who show up to the 400 block in their Halloween costume get a special treat. And it's all a part of Harvest Fest. 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Graylin James coming up, Kane Brown worked in, Stella Lefty on the way as well, and Zach Top next.

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expected for the majority of the rest of the day today, with a high of 60 this afternoon. Wind gusts could get as high as 20 to 25 miles an hour or so at times out of the east. A few showers possible south of Highway 10 this evening into early Tuesday morning, but rainfall under a quarter of an inch for those who actually get any rain at all. Mainly cloudy skies overnight, dropping down to 42 degrees, and then decreasing cloud cover throughout the day Tuesday in a high of 63. From the WCW News Channel 7 studio, I'm First Alert meteorologist Spencer Furman.

That's Chris Young in today's Best Country. It's Y106.5. Joe Malone heading out. Greg Lee coming up after 2 o'clock to take you through the rest of your Monday. Don't forget, next chance to qualify for YBuy's You Fly coming up at 3:40 with Greg. So enjoy the rest of your Monday afternoon. I leave you with Graylin James, his breakthrough debut hit, Water at a Wedding, on Y106.5.

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just kicking back, getting countryfied with you, my friends. On the way, Morgan Wallen in 10 minutes. 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

0: Today's Best Country, Y106.5, Lady Wilson, John Mayer, Phone Keys Wallet, of course, a Lady Wilson co-hosting the CMAs this year all by herself. She's going to do one heck of a job her second year in a row hosting the CMAs. Congratulations to Lady Wilson, and welcome back, my friends. You know, we told you that Chris Stapleton was appearing with Tom Petty's Heartbreakers at the Americana Awards. The band performed three songs, American Girl, which featured guitarist Mike Campbell on lead vocals, Breakdown, which saw Stapleton take the mic, and You Wreck Me, which featured the band's original lineup, along with two more recent additions, Steve Perrone and Scott Thurston. So, again, Chris Stapleton just nailing it, singing a classic Tom Petty and the Heartbreakers song. And, of course, Chris Stapleton, just a number of years back, opened for Tom Petty and the Heartbreakers as well. So it's kind of a reunion between him and the band. But, of course, we always miss the late, great Tom Petty. All right, coming up, we have Ella Langley. And before the top of the hour, new country, Chase Matthew holding it down on Y106.5. 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

Today's Best Country, Y106.5 New Country, Chase Matthew with holding it down the fort for you. How you doing? Welcome to Monday, and of course, this is the last day of summer. We'll hit autumn tomorrow. In fact, I can see autumn just about here. Hi, autumn. How you doing? Hold off. We're not quite there yet. Thank you very much. You know, this is a busy time of year. Kids are at school. There's yard work to be done. There's a lot of things going on, and it'll make us busy, and we'll get tired, and we'll say to ourselves, I wish we could just take a break. We have that for you, my friends. It's time to sit back, relax, and enjoy a vacation on us. And the best part is you get to pick the destination. You could score an all-inclusive trip or two to either Cancun or Punta Cana, and you fly and we buy. Yep. 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Be caller number 6, and you're qualified for 6 days and 5 nights at the destination of your choice, either Cancun or Punta Cana. 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Be caller number 6, and you get qualified. As simple as that. 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
2: Wisconsin weather. Mainly cloudy skies for this Monday afternoon. A little breezy as well. Highs today near 61. Tonight, cloudy skies cooling off. Lows near 43. Morning clouds Tuesday afternoon. Sunshine warming up. Highs near 66. And plenty of sunshine on the way Wednesday. Highs in 68. From the WSAW News Channel 7 studio, I'm First Alert meteorologist Chad Franzen.

A country throwback hit from 1994 from Tim McGraw. It's Greg Lee. 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

Hey, good afternoon. You're sitting in with Greg Lee. Keep it right here on the way. Morgan Wallen and Riley Green. And we'll talk about easy ways to spend more time in nature for your mental health. Y106.5.

0: From his brand new album he dropped last Friday, Riley Green, Think Is You Drunk? Hello, welcome to Monday. You're sitting in with Greg Lee. You know, spending time in nature can really benefit our mental health. But for many, the thought of hiking doesn't sound appealing. And there are tons of lower effort ways to spend more time in nature, including outdoor yoga sessions, sitting near an open window, and streaming nature sounds. Well, mine, I spend a lot of time in nature this time of year. We do some hiking, but most of it is doing honeydews. Thank you very much. On the way, I have a Kenny Chesney, Old Dominion on the way. And at 3:40, I want to get you qualified for Why Buys You Fly with Apple Vacations and Rio Resorts. You could qualify to score an all-inclusive trip for two to either Cancun or Punta Cana. 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
2: This is Linda.
1: Linda!
2: Awesome, I must be number 6.
1: You think? You think?
2: I think so. 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
1: Yes, you are caller number 6.
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1: You've just qualified for Y-Buys You Fly, an all-inclusive trip for two for 6 days, 5 nights to either Cancun or Punta Cana, and it's on the house. 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I'm going to open up my wallet right now. I think I have enough money to treat you with a guest. 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
1: 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Squeak! Oh, maybe I can do it. 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

0: 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Central Wisconsin
1: weather. Mainly cloudy skies for this Monday afternoon. A little breezy as well. Highs today near 61. Tonight, cloudy skies cooling off. Lows near 43. Morning clouds Tuesday afternoon. Sunshine warming up. Highs near 66. And plenty of sunshine on the way Wednesday. Highs in 68. From the WSAW News Channel 7 studio, I'm First Alert meteorologist Chad Franzen.

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0: Today's Best Country, Y106.5, Morgan Walling featuring Ernest with Cowgirls. It's Greg Lee, and was life better before cell phones? I know a lot of us grew up, but the phones, you know, the phones, those really big phones, we could never lose them. They didn't take any pictures or anything, but they were huge. We could never say, where's my phone, right? Redditors who lived before cell phones were part of everyday lives are debating if life was better before cell phones. One Redditor called it boring, whereas another said it made dating more exciting. A different Redditor called out how grateful they are that their teenage years weren't recorded. Yeah, there's a lot of debate. I go home a lot of times, and my better half and I talk about that. We were both around when there were phones, regular phones, party lines and all that really good stuff. And now you can just, you know, instantaneously, boom, there you go. But then a lot of them, you know, you got to tell what you did every single day and take pictures and everything. And it, I don't know. I like my cell phone, but on the other hand, I don't know where it is right now. I probably will spend a few minutes after work trying to find it. So the debate continues. On the way, Jackson Dean and Lady A on Y106.5.
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0: Today's Best Country, Y106.5, Lady A with Just a Kiss. 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John Morgan, new country from Chris Young, Jordan Davis on the way, and so many more of today's best country artists ready to take you home with your 20 in a row. 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

0: Mainly cloudy skies for this Monday afternoon. A little breezy as well. Highs today near 61. Tonight, cloudy skies cooling off. Lows near 43. Morning clouds Tuesday afternoon. Sunshine warming up. Highs near 66. And plenty of sunshine on the way Wednesday. Highs in 68. From the WSAW News Channel 7 studio, I'm First Alert meteorologist Chad Franzen.
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Greg Lee getting you ready, set, go for Quitting Time on your Monday. On the way, Jake Cohen, Zach John King, and Riley Green. Right now, Jordan Davis, and I Ain't Saying, Y106.5.

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Just about quitting time. You're in 20 in a row with Greg Lee. Coming up in about 20 minutes, Stella Lefty talks about her song, Boston. Y106.5.

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A country throwback here from 2001 from Kenny Chesney. Coming up, new country from Bill and Scott, and Stella Lefty will stop by and talk about her song, Boston. Y106.5.

country music sings about hunting, fishing, and beer. It's like it was made for Central Wisconsin. Hillbilly, bomb, bomb, bomb, bomb. 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
0: Stella Lefty joins us on Your Ride Home, and we'll talk about her latest single, Boston. Here's Stella Lefty.
2: I feel like the whole song is just this push and pull of, like, should I, shouldn't I? And so I feel like in the chorus, it's like, well, this is the part where I would normally, like, run away from this, but I'm just gonna say it's fine because I think you're, like, actually one of the good ones. We're conditioned to, like, be into people who, like, aren't into us. You know what I mean? Like, when you're on the playground, when you're, like, so little, it's like the mean guy is the one that, like, has a crush on you. The one that's being mean to you, bullying you during recess or whatever, I don't know. For me and, like, this specific relationship, it was, like, I had never experienced, like, all of the ways that he was, like, such a good guy and just treated me so well. And so I was just, like, I had never felt this. And I think that everyone should feel that, you know? Everyone should be treated well and treated, like, top priority.
0: That's Stella Lefty. Once again, she talked about her hit Boston from her debut album, Long Way Home. On Your Ride Home, it's Greg Lee. Stick around. On the way, Chase Beckham. And in 10 minutes, Megan Maroney with 6 months Later on Y106.5.
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0: But only you, Red, will do for this fella, cause you are the Abbott into my Costello, and you are the fruit to my loom. Red Solo Cup, you're more than just plastic. 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
1: No, no, no, no. 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

0: 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And next hour, the city of Milwaukee was sued for swatting. 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

Mainly cloudy skies for this Monday afternoon. A little breezy as well. Highs today near 61. Tonight, cloudy skies cooling off. Lows near 43. Morning clouds Tuesday afternoon. Sunshine warming up. Highs near 66. And plenty of sunshine on the way Wednesday. Highs in 68. From the WSAW News Channel 7 studio, I'm First Alert meteorologist Chad Franzen.

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A cast iron skillet swinging lid flipper. 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
1: Hello once again. It's Greg Lee hanging out with you on a Monday. Coming away, I have Ella Langley, Corey Kent, Jason L. Dean in the city of Milwaukee was sued for swatting Y106.5.

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It's Greg Lee. Coming up, I have Jason Aldean. How far does the goodbye go? And the city of Milwaukee was sued for swatting. And that story on the way and the meaning of swatting coming up on Y106.5.

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0: Today's Best Country, Y106.5, Jason Aldean. How far does goodbye go? It's Greg Lee, and a Milwaukee couple has been awarded a $575,000 settlement from the city after being subjected to 55 swatting incidents in one single year. Now, for all of us unfamiliar with swatting, is when someone makes a false emergency call to police and law enforcement or even a SWAT unit, and they're called to the location to handle it. Well, Patrick Tomlinson and Nike Robinson say that between 2022 and 2023, they endured the fake calls and law enforcement intrusion and eventually pleaded with the police on every level to change their tactic on how they dealt with unknown swatting location. Now, after receiving no resolution, Tomlinson said they were left with no other option than to file a lawsuit against the city. The judge overseeing the case sided with the couple, citing a violation of their Fourth Amendment rights. Getting sued for swatting, that is, a $575,000 settlement. When I first saw this story and I saw the headline, these couple are suing for swatting, I thought, how could they be suing for swatting? I thought they were just, you know, swatting at bugs or something. But I'll have to see what, you know, swatted means, and that's the way it is now. I learn something new every day. My goodness, my brain is going to explode. By the way, Luke Combs, Rethink Some Things on Y106.5.
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0: From his recently released brand new album, Signs, Luke Bryan, country, and she knows it on today's Best Country, Y 106.5. Well, my friends, that'll wrap it up for me, Greg Lee. Thanks a lot for having me on. Sure do appreciate that, and keep it right here. All the way, our WSAW First Alert Forecast, Max McDowell on the way in 10 minutes, Ashley Cook with Baby Blues, and coming away after 7, Backstage Country with Elena. 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